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Queen on Happy Radio 92.5. Glad you're here tonight. I am Craig. I got some new movies coming out this weekend. Shulman's Movie Bowl Grill, the action thriller Mutiny, starring Jason Statham, and the comedy Spa Weekend. Just the name conjures up all kinds of funny things. Anna Faris starring in that one. You can get tickets and showtimes at Movie Bowl Grill.

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Welcome in just inside 8 o'clock. Always thought Bonnie Tyler had such an incredible voice. As you will note on this song, Total Eclipse of the Heart.

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6: Here is a U.S. News Update, together with sports and business news. The United States national debt has surpassed $40 trillion for the first time, having doubled over the past decade. This milestone comes as interest rates on 30-year government bonds reach their highest level in nearly 20 years. The Treasury Secretary's statement follows the announcement of new sanctions aimed at Iran's economy, with officials stating the measures are designed to collapse the regime. The administration has called on allies to declare whether they stand with the United States on this matter, signaling a potential shift in international economic relations. Canadian authorities have confirmed the death of a 26-year-old woman from a suspected case of tick-borne disease. The victim, from Wolfville, Nova Scotia, fell ill in June and passed away on the 8th of August at a Halifax hospital. Health officials are investigating the unusual case, which is believed to be the first locally acquired fatality from the disease in the province. Amazon is expanding its Prime Air drone delivery program, announcing plans for a massive scale-up of the service. The expansion aims to significantly increase the number of drone deliveries to customers. This initiative comes as the company pushes forward with its logistics technology. The announcement was made on August 19th, marking a major step in the program's development. Prime Air has been in testing phases for several years. The latest move signals Amazon's commitment to integrating drone delivery into its broader operations, potentially changing how packages are transported to homes across the United States.

There's something special about a Friday night when live music, familiar faces, and a good cause all come together. That's the idea behind Amplify the Hub, Friday, August 21st at El Maiten National Hall. Corey Davis, Brianne Day, and the Living Heritage will provide the live music, along with a special appearance by Ash Blaze. The evening also includes a silent auction, with tickets available for $20 at the door. 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Friday, August 21st at El Maiten National Hall.

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0: That was a Grammy winner for Santana featuring Rob Thomas, Smooth, on Happy Radio 92.5. 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

0: That's a song that Mark Chestnut did on the country side of things, Aerosmith. I don't want to miss a thing on Happy Radio 92.5. Bay City VFW on North Highway 60 invites you to Charity Bingo. 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

0: Radio 92.5 with Prince, When Doves Cry. So back to school game night happening Friday, tomorrow night, at Caney Creek Church in Wharton. They're going to have games, food, surprises, and lots of fun for the family. 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

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Thanks for hanging out with me. I am Craiger. Make it a great Friday. We'll kick off the weekend together. Tomorrow night, I'll be back at 6. Leave you with Michael Jackson. Rock with you. Have a great night.

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2: 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Come on. And let us show you what we got. Come on.
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5: Here is a U.S. news update, together with sports and business news. The Duke and Duchess of Sussex, Prince Harry and Meghan Markle, will relocate to the United Kingdom later this month. Their children, Prince Archie, aged 7, and Princess Lilibet, aged 5, are enrolled to begin school in September. The sudden decision to return raises questions for the couple and the royal family. Their time in the United States saw show business success, but their Hollywood ambitions proved to be short-lived. The family's return marks a significant shift from their pursuit of privacy and independence in America. The Seattle Mariners are calling up their top prospect, shortstop Harry Anderson, according to sources. The move comes as the team looks to bolster its roster for the final stretch of the season. Anderson has been performing strongly in the minor leagues and is expected to make his major league debut this weekend. This promotion signals the franchise's commitment to youth as they pursue a playoff berth. Starbucks has laid off more than 200 corporate employees as part of an ongoing turnaround strategy. The company is streamlining its operations to improve efficiency and refocus on its core business. This move is part of a broader effort by the coffee giant to cut costs and revitalize growth. The layoffs affect workers in corporate roles, not those in its retail stores. The decision comes as Starbucks works to adapt to a challenging economic environment and shifting consumer habits. The company has not yet commented publicly on the details of the severance packages or the specific departments impacted by the reductions. Happy.

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3: Here is a U.S. News update. Together with sports and business news, the United States Treasury Secretary has issued a stark warning to Iran, saying new sanctions will squash its economy and collapse its regime. Scott Bessent stated that allies will need to decide whether they are with us or against us in the effort to exert maximum pressure on Tehran. This latest move comes as Iran has so far proven adept at finding ways around years of already punishing sanctions on its economy. The announcement marks a significant escalation in the ongoing economic standoff between Washington and Tehran. A massive brawl erupted during a joint practice between the New York Giants and the Miami Dolphins. The altercation involved players from both teams and brought the session to a halt. Meanwhile, Fernando Mendoza threw an 80-yard pick six, but the Las Vegas Raiders still managed to hold on for a preseason win. The NFL season continues as teams finalize their rosters. Amazon is moving forward with a massive expansion of its Prime Air drone delivery program. The company announced the plans on August 19th, signaling a major step up in its use of drones for package delivery. While specific details of the expansion were not fully disclosed, the announcement indicates Amazon is scaling its aerial delivery network significantly. This move comes as the retail giant continues to invest heavily in logistics and automation to speed up delivery times for its customers.
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0: There's something special about a Friday night when live music, familiar faces, and a good cause all come together. 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
3: Here is a U.S. news update, together with sports and business news. The United States Treasury Secretary Scott Bessent has announced a new wave of sanctions designed to squash Iran's economy and collapse its regime. Speaking on the measures, he stated that allies will need to decide whether they are with us or against us. This comes as Iran has so far proven adept at finding ways around years of already punishing sanctions. The move, described by some analysts as an economic D-Day, is intended to increase pressure on the nation. The full scope of the new restrictions and their potential impact on global markets is yet to be determined. The first quarter of the year has concluded with an overall score of 1 out of 4. The second quarter achieved 2 out of 4. Followed by the third quarter matching that with 2 out of 4. The final quarter earned 3 out of 4, marking a progressive improvement throughout the year. Starbucks is laying off more than 200 corporate employees as part of its ongoing turnaround strategy. The coffee giant is streamlining operations and cutting costs to improve efficiency. This move is expected to reshape its corporate structure and refocus the business on core growth areas. The layoffs mark a significant step in the company's efforts to adapt to changing market conditions and enhance its competitive position. Affected employees will receive severance packages as the company works through the transition. The decision reflects a broader trend of corporate restructuring within the retail sector.
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3: 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I'm J.P. Bazette with your morning local news. Wharton County's sales tax rebate surged 25% in August, more than three times the state average. But that windfall isn't easing budget pressure at City Hall. Wharton municipal staff are warning of a roughly $1 million deficit as they head into budget talks, meaning either cuts or a tax increase could be coming. Meanwhile, El Campo is putting its own sales tax gains toward 5% staff raises rather than a steeper tax hike, and East Bernard's proposed rate is actually easing down a bit for the new fiscal year. And Wharton County Junior College's volleyball team opens its home season today, and the Pioneers are ready to make noise in one of the toughest junior college conferences in the country. Head coach Jarrett Cabrales says a young roster is being steadied by experienced returners and a pair of impact transfers. The Pioneers host North Central Texas College at 3 p.m. in the Gene Bonson Gymnasium on the Wharton campus, kicking off a season built on teamwork, leadership, and high expectations for the program. Bringing the freshest of local news to the Bay and beyond, I'm JP. Our thanks again to Ward Real Estate for bringing you the local news this hour.

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2: 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They will be starting off the weekend with a night of music at the El Maiten National Hall, and will have performances by Corey Davis, Brianne Day, The Living Heritage, and a special appearance by Ash Blaze. 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On Saturday at 2, enjoy Little Shop of Horrors at the Plaza Theater in Wharton. 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They will have their family fun day at 1001 5th Street with vendors, a kids zone, dunk booth, and a silent auction. We will be there too. Come by and say hello. Starting at 5, Jackson County Cares will be hosting their Butterfly Bingo event at the Jackson County Services Building in Edna. 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At 6, enjoy the recreation of a Journey concert at Beneath the Oaks with Escape Houston. On Sunday at 1 is the last day of the Palacios Community Hub Amplify the Hub weekend of events. They'll be hosting one of their Old Smoky Showdowns at 1001 5th Street in Palacios. 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Our thanks again to Snappers for bringing us the community calendar this hour. 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
3: 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Here is a U.S. news update, together with sports and business news. The United States Treasury Secretary Scott Bessent says new sanctions will squash Iran's economy and collapse its regime. He warned that allies will need to decide whether they are with us or against us regarding the measures. This comes as Iran has so far proven adept at finding ways around years of already punishing sanctions on its economy. The tougher stance represents a significant escalation in the economic pressure campaign against Tehran. Fernando Mendoza threw an 80-yard pick, 6 during preseason action, but the Las Vegas Raiders still managed to hold on for a victory. The interception return for a touchdown provided a spark, yet it was not enough to overcome the Raiders' lead. The team secured the win as they continue to fine-tune their roster ahead of the regular season. Starbucks has laid off more than 200 corporate employees as part of its ongoing turnaround strategy. The coffee giant is streamlining operations and reducing costs to improve efficiency. This move follows a period of declining sales and increased competition. The company has not yet commented on which specific departments were affected. This reduction in corporate staff marks a significant step in the company's efforts to revitalize its business and refocus on its core operations. The layoffs come as the

0: company works to enhance its customer experience and drive growth. Our thanks again to United Ag for bringing us the news this hour.
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7: 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Good morning, I'm J.P. Bazette with your morning news. A Wharton man already on felony probation for a violent crime is now wanted after a second deadly incident. Authorities say Ethan Ortiz was serving 9 years of probation for aggravated assault when he was arrested for intoxication manslaughter following a fatal drunk driving crash that killed a 36-year-old ICU nurse. He posted a $150,000 bond and walked free, prompting prosecutors to move to revoke his probation. He now faces up to 20 years behind bars, and officials say he remains at large. And the city of Edna has parted ways with Police Chief Kenny Pyle after he signed an immigration enforcement agreement with federal officials without first getting council approval. City leaders say Police Lieutenant Mark Matlock will lead the department while officials search for a permanent replacement, adding that a couple of applicants have already come forward. Pyle, who took the job last year, says he stands by his focus on public safety and training for officers, and he thanked residents for their support throughout his time leading the department. Bringing the freshest of local news to the Bay and beyond, I'm JP. Our thanks again to Ward Real Estate for bringing you the local news this hour.
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2: 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They'll have their family fun day at 1001 5th Street with vendors, a kids zone, dunk booth, and a silent auction. We'll be there too. Come by and say hello. Starting at 5, Jackson County Cares will be hosting their Butterfly Bingo event at the Jackson County Services Building in Edna. 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At 6, enjoy the recreation of a Journey concert at Beneath the Oaks with Escape Houston. On Sunday at 1 is the last day of the Palacios Community Hub Amplify the Hub weekend of events. 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Our thanks again to Snappers for bringing us the community calendar this hour. 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
1: Here is a U.S. news update. Together with sports and business news, U.S. Treasury Secretary Scott Bessent has declared that new sanctions will squash Iran's economy and collapse its regime, demanding allies decide whether they are with us or against us. The announcement comes amid reports Iran has so far proved adept at finding ways around years of already punishing sanctions on its economy. The United States hit a debt milestone this week, ringing alarm bells about the world's largest economy. Meanwhile, the Federal Bureau of Investigation arrested a woman in Albany over an alleged plot to bomb the New York Capitol building and seized devices from former Congressman Eric Swalwell in a sexual misconduct investigation. The New York Times has been found liable for defaming a University of Alabama basketball player, according to a jury ruling. The verdict stems from a story published by the newspaper that the athlete argued contained false statements damaging his reputation. The jury's decision marks a significant legal setback for the media organization. No details regarding financial damages were provided in the initial report. The national debt has hit $40 trillion, according to a recent tracker. An economist explains the surge in government borrowing. This milestone raises fresh concerns about the nation's fiscal health and future interest payments. In other news, Starbucks is laying off over 200 corporate workers as part of a turnaround strategy. The company says the move is intended to streamline operations and improve efficiency. Mortgage rates have also fallen for a second consecutive week, offering some relief to potential home buyers in the current market.
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1: 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Good morning, I'm J.P. Bazette with your morning news. A Wharton man already on felony probation for a violent crime is now wanted after a second deadly incident. Authorities say Ethan Ortiz was serving 9 years of probation for aggravated assault when he was arrested for intoxication manslaughter following a fatal drunk driving crash that killed a 36-year-old ICU nurse. He posted a $150,000 bond and walked free, prompting prosecutors to move to revoke his probation. He now faces up to 20 years behind bars, and officials say he remains at large. And the city of Edna has parted ways with Police Chief Kenny Pyle after he signed an immigration enforcement agreement with federal officials without first getting council approval. City leaders say Police Lieutenant Mark Matlock will lead the department while officials search for a permanent replacement, adding that a couple of applicants have already come forward. Pyle, who took the job last year, says he stands by his focus on public safety and training for officers, and he thanked residents for their support throughout his time leading the department. Bringing the freshest of local news to the Bay and beyond, I'm JP. Our thanks again to Ward Real Estate for bringing you the local news this hour.

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4: 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On Friday at 10:30 is the Bay City Parks and Recreation Walk with Ease event at Latoule Park. 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They will be starting off the weekend with a night of music at the El Maiten National Hall, and will have performances by Corey Davis, Brianne Day, The Living Heritage, and a special appearance by Ash Blaze. Tickets can be purchased at the door for $20. On Saturday at 2, enjoy Little Shop of Horrors at the Plaza Theater in Wharton. Beginning at 3 is the second day of the Palacios Community Hub Amplify the Hub weekend of events. They will have their family fun day at 1001 5th Street with vendors, a kids zone, dunk booth, and a silent auction. We will be there too. Come by and say hello. Starting at 5, Jackson County Cares will be hosting their Butterfly Bingo event at the Jackson County Services Building in Edna. Tickets are $25 and can be purchased at the door. At 6, enjoy the recreation of a Journey concert at Beneath the Oaks with Escape Houston. On Sunday at 1 is the last day of the Palacios Community Hub Amplify the Hub weekend of events. They'll be hosting one of their Old Smoky Showdowns at 1001 5th Street in Palacios. 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

0: and fishing boats, home of the soft dry ride since 1982. Here is a U.S. news update, together with sports and business news. U.S. Treasury Secretary Scott Bessent has declared that new sanctions will squash Iran's economy and collapse its regime, demanding allies decide whether they are with us or against us. The announcement comes amid reports Iran has so far proved adept at finding ways around years of already punishing sanctions on its economy. The United States hit a debt milestone this week, ringing alarm bells about the world's largest economy. Meanwhile, the Federal Bureau of Investigation arrested a woman in Albany over an alleged plot to bomb the New York Capitol building and seized devices from former Congressman Eric Swalwell in a sexual misconduct investigation. A major brawl erupted during a joint practice between the New York Giants and the Miami Dolphins. The altercation halted drills and drew widespread criticism. ESPN analyst Louis Riddick described the fight as idiotic, highlighting the unnecessary risk of injury during a preseason workout. The incident underscores the escalating tensions common during these competitive joint sessions. Amazon is expanding its Prime Air drone delivery program in a major way. The company announced plans for a significant increase in drone deliveries, moving beyond its current limited operations to serve more customers in more locations. The expansion signals Amazon's commitment to making drone delivery a core part of its logistics network. The news comes as the company also announced it is laying off over 200 corporate workers as part of a broader turnaround strategy focused on cost-cutting and operational efficiency. Our thanks again to Transport Boats for bringing us the news this hour.
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4: Good morning, I'm J.P. Bazette with your morning news. A Wharton man already on felony probation for a violent crime is now wanted after a second deadly incident. Authorities say Ethan Ortiz was serving 9 years of probation for aggravated assault when he was arrested for intoxication manslaughter following a fatal drunk driving crash that killed a 36-year-old ICU nurse. He posted a $150,000 bond and walked free, prompting prosecutors to move to revoke his probation. He now faces up to 20 years behind bars, and officials say he remains at large. And the city of Edna has parted ways with Police Chief Kenny Pyle after he signed an immigration enforcement agreement with federal officials without first getting council approval. City leaders say Police Lieutenant Mark Matlock will leave the department while officials search for a permanent replacement, adding that a couple of applicants have already come forward. Pyle, who took the job last year, says he stands by his focus on public safety and training for officers, and he thanked residents for their support throughout his time leading the department. Bringing the freshest of local news to the Bay and beyond, I'm JP.
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6: It's Allison here with a look at your 9:30 weather report. It's currently 87 in Edna, 86 in Ocampo, Wharton, and Bay City, and 88 in Palacios. Today's high is 97 with an overnight low of 77. Tomorrow, Saturday, and Sunday both have highs of 98 with overnight lows of 77. Monday is a high of 97 with an overnight low of 78. Tuesday is a high of 96 with an overnight low of 78. Wednesday is a high of 97 with an overnight low of 78, and Thursday is a high of 96. Moving on to our hurricane weatherboard, for the next 7 to 10 days we are in the clear, but we are tracking a tropical disturbance a few hundred miles south-southeast of the Bermuda. This disturbance is producing an area of disorganized showers and thunderstorms, and any development of this disturbance is expected to be slow and occur while it drifts west-southwest before it turns northward early next week. We'll continue to track this disturbance and provide you with all the updates. On ERCOT side of things, we have plenty of power.
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2: 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They will be starting off the weekend with a night of music at the El Mayton National Hall, and will have performances by Corey Davis, Brianne Day, The Living Heritage, and a special appearance by Ash Blaze. 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On Saturday at 2, enjoy Little Shop of Horrors at the Plaza Theater in Wharton. Beginning at 3 is the second day of the Palacios Community Hub Amplify the Hub weekend of events. They will have their family fun day at 1001 5th Street with vendors, a kids zone, dunk booth, and a silent auction. We'll be there too. Come by and say hello. Starting at 5, Jackson County Cares will be hosting their Butterfly Bingo event at the Jackson County Services Building in Edna. Tickets are $25 and can be purchased at the door. At 6, enjoy the recreation of a Journey concert at Beneath the Oaks with Escape Houston. On Sunday at 1 is the last day of the Palacios Community Hub Amplify the Hub weekend of events. They'll be hosting one of their old Smoky Showdowns at 1001 5th Street in Palacios. 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Our thanks again to Snappers for bringing us the community calendar this hour. 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

0: Totos. We get rolling on a Friday. How about weekend? I missed you. It's 1978. And hold the line on 92.5 Happy Radio. This is Ken Cocker. Got a lot of great stuff coming up, and we're going to tell you more about that here in just a little bit.
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0: Tiffany. I think we're alone on the best dance song, in my opinion, of the 1980s right there. 92.5 is Happy Radio, and this is Ken Cocker. Hey, we're looking ahead to the weather forecast. We'll tell you about the weekend, and also going to have our usual features, born on dates of the lates and greats, and milestones and memories, and music headlines as well. A lot of great stuff on the docket. And don't forget, the centerpiece of what we do around here is the great music. John Cougar Mellencamp's coming up.
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0: Everybody, Sweet Home Alabama. Abby Leonard Skinner, Abby Ken Cocker, and this will be 92.5. Abby Radio. You know, no original members of Leonard Skinner remain alive these days, which is, it's sad in one way. The nice thing is that they have bequeathed the band to their heirs, and so they continue on. Still a fantastic band to see in concert, Leonard Skinner. It's 92.5 Happy Radio. Update on the weather momentarily, and a great song by Duran Duran on the way as well.
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Holiday from the 80s. Madonna just came out with a brand new album, Confessions 2. 92.5 Happy Radio. What are we looking at over the weekend? Well, 97 today, 98 tomorrow, 98 on Sunday. Back to work on Monday, 97. Holy mackerel. It's a little bit warm out there this weekend. 92.5 is Happy Radio. 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

Rick Astley's on 92.5 Happy Radio. I'm Ken Cocker. Ann Wilson has her own solo album out this month, Consecrated Ground, and she has said that Heart, the band, has enough songs for a brand new album themselves, and that'll be out before the end of the year. So here is Heart with Crazy on You as we do the cruise for Friday, 92.5.

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0: Another one bites the dust is 1980 and Queen is on 92.5 Happy Radio. And this is Ken Cocker. Let's take a look at music headlines. We'll start with the sad news that happened earlier in the week. Frank Beard, the great drummer for ZZ Top, has passed at the age of 77. He recently bowed out of the band's tour due to unspecified health issues. Obviously very serious. Rumors continue to build in social media that former Journey members keyboardist Jonathan Cain, as well as Steve Perry, may join the band for one final show, and that's in San Francisco, their hometown, on November the 28th. Again, just rumors at this point. Frank Zappa and the Mothers of Invention's 1966 debut album, Freak Out, going to be reissued in a special box set coming up September 25. And the Hollywood Vampires have released a new live album. You know, that's who's in that band? Johnny Depp is in that band, right? And Joe Perry from Aerosmith is called At Montreux Jazz Festival 2018. And there you have a look at the music headlines today.
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Morphic technique on the video for that song from 1991. Still watching once in a while. Still very cool. Michael Jackson, Black or White on 92.5 Happy Radio. Well, last I checked, the Astros were just a smidge ahead of the Rangers as they battle for the American League West. And the Astros begin a series at home against the Athletics tonight.

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0: singing about Christy Brinkley. They've been divorced many years, but get along well, I read. 92.5 Happy Radio. And I'm Ken Cocker. Hey, keep in mind, new movies opening at Shulman's Movie Bowl Grill, the action thriller Mutiny, starring Jason Statham, the comedy spa weekend with Anna Faris, and the thriller Insidious, Out of the Further. 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

wonderful song from 1997 and the Cardigans. 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And from Dirty Dancing, Jennifer Warnes and Bill Medley, 92.5 Happy Radio. 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

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Well, we got news for you here in a little bit, and also I'm going to check inside the brown bag lunch. In fact, I got it right here. See what's to eat this afternoon. I'm getting hungry. I'll bet you are too. 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
6: 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Here is a U.S. news update, together with sports and business news. U.S. Treasury Secretary Scott Bessent has declared that new sanctions will squash Iran's economy and collapse its regime, demanding allies decide whether they are with us or against us. The announcement comes amid reports Iran has so far proved adept at finding ways around years of already punishing sanctions on its economy. The United States hit a debt milestone this week, ringing alarm bells about the world's largest economy. Meanwhile, the Federal Bureau of Investigation arrested a woman in Albany over an alleged plot to bomb the New York Capitol building and seized devices from former Congressman Eric Swalwell in a sexual misconduct investigation. Quarterback Beau Pribula traveled 6,000 miles in 8 days to find a new home, and he was not alone in the journey. The extensive trip highlights the lengths players will go to secure a new opportunity within the league. His travels demonstrate a significant commitment to finding the right fit for his career moving forward. Amazon is expanding its Prime Air drone delivery program in a major way. The company announced plans for a massive scale-up of its

0: 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The announcement was made on August 19th. This development positions Amazon at the forefront of autonomous delivery services. Our thanks again to United Ag for bringing us the news this hour.
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Heroes in November, Billy Idol, 92.5, Happy Radio. And Ken Cocker opening up the brown bag lunch for this Friday and see what I got lined up. A little pasta today, mastacholi. Going to heat that up a little bit here in just a little bit. I got a vegetable cup to go along with it. Got some broccoli in there. Anything to dip it in? No. Raw broccoli. Well, I'll tell you, I know one thing. It may not taste great, but it's good for me. What's not good for me, but does taste great, is the chocolate chip cookie for dessert. Nice cold Diet Dr. Pepper is the beverage of choice. As always, hope your lunch is equally as great. And we got music to munch by for you from Belinda Carlisle and Eric Carmen coming up.

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0: the great Eric Carmen, who passed away last year. 92.5 Happy Radio with the Raspberries for so many years. That's from the Dirty Dancing soundtrack. But he had solo hits, too. Make Me Lose Control, Never Gonna Fall in Love Again, and my favorite, All By Myself, which came out just about 50 years ago. 92.5 Happy Radio. Time to look in at the Weather Center, find out what's going on this weekend. Then coming back with great music and a look at Born on Dates of the Lates and Greats. You say, well, what great music are you talking about, Ken? How about Bob Seger right around the corner?
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9: It's Allison here with a look at your 12:30 weather report. It's currently 95 in Edna, 94 in El Campo, Wharton, and Bay City, and 91 in Palacios. Today's high is 97 with an overnight low of 77. Tomorrow, Saturday, and Sunday both have highs of 98 with overnight lows of 77. Monday is a high of 97 with an overnight low of 78. Tuesday is a high of 96 with an overnight low of 78. Wednesday is a high of 97 with an overnight low of 78. And Thursday is a high of 96. Moving on to our hurricane motherboard, for the next 7 to 10 days, we are in the clear. But we are tracking a tropical disturbance a few hundred miles south-southeast of the Bermuda. This disturbance is producing an area of disorganized showers and thunderstorms. Any development of this disturbance is expected to be slow and occur while it drifts west-southwest before it turns northward early next week. We will continue to track this disturbance and provide you with all the updates. On ERCOT's side of things, we have plenty of power.
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12: 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About being on the road. It's called Turn the Page. Yeah.
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0: feel fine. 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This is Ken Cocker. They have a website set up if you're a big fan of R.E.M. It's called remstories.net. And you can go and talk about the influence the band has had on you. Might be worth checking out. I have not done so yet, but I will. I'm not an avid fan, but I do like R.E.M., no doubt about that. Hey, great music on the way. And a look at Born on Dates of the Lakes and Greats here in just a little bit on 92.5 Happy Radio.
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You Better Believe It. What a great song that is from Eddie Money. Take me home tonight on 92.5 Happy Radio. Hello, weekend. I missed you. Time for us to look at the born on dates of the lates and greats. Starting with the basketball great Wilt Chamberlain, played for the Lakers and the 76ers for so many years. Born in 1936, he died in 1999. Kenny Rogers, born 1938. Kenny passed in 2020. Jackie DeShannon, what a great singer. What the world needs now. And she also wrote Betty Davis Eye. She's 85. Kim Cattrall from Sex and the City, amongst other shows, is 70 today. Quarterback Jim McMahon went to the Super Bowl and won it with the Chicago Bears. He's 67. Amy Fisher, remember her from the Buttafuoco scandal. She's 52. Usain Bolt, the great runner from Jamaica, is 40. And country singer Kacey Musgraves is celebrating 38 today. There it is, my friends. A look at the born on dates of the lates and greats for today. Back to 1977.

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0: Paradise City, Guns N' Roses, 1987, it's 92.5 Happy Radio. I'm Ken Cocker. You remember the name Columbia House, don't you? It was advertised in virtually every magazine around. That was the one where for a penny you got 8 or 10 or 12, whatever they gave in albums at the time, and then later on cassettes and 8-track CDs, you could get them all. And they've been in business for 71 years, but times have changed with streaming and that, and so the Columbia House is going out of business. Your last chance to order will be on September 15th.
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0: So Caught Up in You, Little Girl, 1982. I believe that was from the album Special Forces, if I remember. It's 38 Special, and we're going to get to Milestones and Memories here in just a little bit for you on 92.5 Happy Radio. And don't forget about the Amplify the Hub Old Smoky Showdown. 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Three categories, chicken, pork, and chef's choice, $20 entry fee. 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

0: Hope you're having a really good Friday so far. That's Angel from Aerosmith, 1987, 92.5 Happy Radio. Well, Aerosmith's guitarist didn't retire like the rest of the band. Joe Perry still plays with the Hollywood Vampires. They got a brand new album coming out here in a little bit, and they still do concerts and that kind of thing. So if you're a Joe Perry fan, he'll still be around performing. 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

missing you from the 80s, John Waite. 92.5 is Happy Radio. Let's take a look at the August 21 milestones and memories. Hawaii became the 50th U.S. state this day in 1959. Back in 1961, Patsy Cline recorded the song Crazy, written by Willie Nelson. 1966, the Beatles played at Busch Stadium in St. Louis, their second concert of the day. Get this, they played in Cincinnati, then traveled 341 miles and played in St. Louis. Wow. 1966. 1969, the first Gap clothing store opened up. And 1975, Rick and Paul Rushell became the first brothers to pitch a combined shutout. That was for the Chicago Cubs. In 1987, Dirty Dancing was released. Great movie starring Patrick Swayze and Jennifer Grey. 2001, How You Remind Me by Nickelback was released. Became the record of the year in 2002. There's a look at the milestones and memories for today. And Huey and the news.

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0: What a beautiful song from 1981. Steve Perry on Lead a Course and Journey and Open Arms, 92.5 Happy Radio. I'm Ken Cocker, and we got a little blurb about Journey and some rumors going around. We'll talk about that in just a bit here on the music headlines. But we're going to start with ZZ Top drummer Frank Beard, as you know, passing away at the age of 77 earlier this week. He had bowed out of their current tour, but didn't know he was quite this seriously ill. Again, Frank Beard gone at 77. Rumors continue to build in social media that former Journey members Jonathan Cain and Steve Perry may join the band for their final show. That'll be November 28th at San Francisco's Chase Center. Frank Zappa and the Mothers of Invention, their 66th debut album, is being released in a special box set called Freak Out. That'll be September 25. And I mentioned earlier, the Hollywood Vampires are releasing a brand new live album at Montreux Jazz Festival 2018. And there's a look at the music headlines today.
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0: 92.5 Happy Radio. And this is Ken Cocker with Rush, celebrating 50 years together. What a great band that is. And we got a reminder for you here that the Sweeney Community Library has preschool story time every Wednesday, 11 in the morning, at the library at 205 West Ashley Wilson Road in Sweeney. They sing silly songs, read books, and make fun crafts as well. The event is for kids aged 3 to 5. It's 92.5 Happy Radio. Hello, weekend. I missed you.
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0: breath you take. From the album Synchronicity, that is The Police, 92.5 Happy Radio, and this is Ken Cocker. Have you been following along with the Stewart Fails to Save the Universe, the spinoff of The Big Bang Theory? It's a pretty good show. It took me a while to warm up to it, but now that five episodes are out, five of the ten, I'm getting into it. And evidently other people are as well, because HBO Max has announced, yes, they've been approved for a second season.
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always wondered why, when I was a kid and that song was popular, I was in maybe 7th or 8th grade, I'd say to girls, I want to take a magic carpet ride with me. Why don't you come with me, little girl? And every one of them just looked at me and just said no. That's all I got. 92.5 Happy Radio. Not that I blame them. Here's Aha.

Monday, the Bengals, 92.5 Happy Radio, and a song written by Prince, of course. I'm Ken Cocker. Hey, a lot coming up next hour. We're going to check local and national news for you. Also, the community calendar. We'll take a look, see at Born on Dates of the Lates and Greats. Just a lot of good stuff on the docket. 92.5 is Happy Radio and Eddie Money. 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
4: 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Here is a U.S. news update, together with sports and business news. Tornadoes swept through New York and Delaware as severe storms brought torrential rain to the mid-Atlantic region. The twisters touched down on Friday, causing disruption and raising concerns for local communities. Emergency services are assessing the damage as the severe weather system moves through the area. Residents are advised to remain cautious as further storms could develop. Officials are monitoring the situation closely, with forecasts suggesting the unsettled weather may continue into the weekend. The full extent of the damage is not yet known as crews work to clear debris and restore normalcy to affected neighborhoods. Manchester City has confirmed the record-breaking sale of winger Savinho, surpassing the previous club record set by Julian Alvarez. The transfer fee details were not immediately disclosed, but the deal marks a significant financial milestone for the Premier League club. This move comes as City continues to reshape its squad ahead of the new season, with the sale providing substantial funds for potential reinforcements. The Brazilian international's departure follows a productive spell at the Etihad Stadium. Amazon has announced a massive expansion of its Prime Air drone delivery service. The company plans to deploy the drones in more locations across the United States, aiming to significantly increase the number of packages delivered by air. This expansion comes as Amazon seeks to speed up delivery times and reduce its reliance on traditional shipping methods. The move is part of the company's broader strategy to integrate drone technology into its logistics network, promising faster and more efficient service for customers. Our thanks again to Transport Boats for bringing us the news this hour.
5: Happy.

0: You could not run and hide from that song back in 1982. Everybody played it, Electric Avenue, and Eddie Grant, and this is Ken Cocker. I mean, rock, country, everybody had that song on. Let's take a look at the weather for the balance of today. 97 the high, 98 on Saturday, 98 on Sunday, 98 when you go back to work. And through that period, very little chance of rain. How about some local news? And then later on, we'll check the community calendar for you and born on dates of the lates and greats.
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6: 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I'm J.P. Bazette with your afternoon local news update. Wharton's Municipal Court has a new prosecutor, and she's no stranger to the job. City Council has approved El Campo attorney Amy Rod to take over prosecuting duties effective immediately. Rod spent 25 years working under City Attorney Paul Webb, often representing Wharton in municipal court cases involving traffic tickets and minor city violations. She says she's honored to return to a courtroom she knows well and to advocate for residents facing minor charges. A city selection committee, including Judge Jared Coller, picked Rod for the role. And a Matagorda County native is proving hometown roots can lead straight to the top of the plant floor. Madison O'Neill started as a summer intern at Tenaris Bay City and now leads a team of 37 workers there, 5 years after coming aboard full-time with a mechanical engineering degree. O'Neill says growing up around industry through her father's refinery career prepared her more than she realized, and she still spends her days walking the floor, learning from the very operators who once trained her. From the Bay and Beyond Newsroom, I'm JP. Our thanks again to Ward Real Estate for bringing you the local news this hour.
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It's 92.5 Happy Radio. This is Ken Cocker. Hello, weekend. I missed you. Glad to have you back. There'll be a steamer over the weekend near 100 all weekend long. This was first released in 1973 to little acclaim, and then re-released in 76, became a huge hit for these guys. Aerosmith.

0: Eileen. Next week's Midnight Runners, 92.5 Happy Radio. This is Ken Cocker. Hey, the Walk with Ease happens every Monday, Wednesday, and Friday, 10:30 at Lachul Park here in Bay City. 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You just show up and walk. You don't have to register or anything like that. 92.5 Happy Radio, born on dates to the lates and greats. We got a bunch of them coming up.
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0: 92.5 and Happy Radio from 1985. That's Tears for Fears. Ken Cocker, born on dates of the lates and greats. Wilt Chamberlain, 1936 he was born. Played with the Philadelphia 76ers and also with the Lakers. Of course, he died in 1999. Fairly young. He was just 63. Kenny Rogers, born in 1938. He passed in 2020. Singer-songwriter Jackie DeShannon celebrating birthday number 85 today. What the World Needs Now is Love was one of her songs. And then, of course, she wrote Betty Davis Eyes. Kim Cattrall from Sex and the City, 70 today. Jim McMahon, the quarterback from BYU, later the Chicago Bears, won a Super Bowl. He is 60, how old is he today? 67. Amy Fisher is 52 years old from the Buttafuoco scandal. Usain Bolt, the great runner from Jamaica, is 40. And country singer Kacey Musgraves is celebrating 38 today. There's a look at the Born on Dates of the Lakes and Greats today.
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5: 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They will have their family fun day at 1001 5th Street with vendors, a kids zone, dunk booth, and a silent auction. 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Starting at 5, Jackson County Cares will be hosting their Butterfly Bingo event at the Jackson County Services Building in Edna. 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At 6, enjoy the recreation of a Journey concert at Beneath the Oaks with Escape Houston. On Sunday at 1 is the last day of the Palacios Community Hub Amplify the Hub weekend of events. They'll be hosting one of their Old Smoky Showdowns at 1001 5th Street in Palacios. 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

Kansas on 92.5 Happy Radio. That's from 76, 50 years ago. When that came out, man, that's hard to believe it's that long ago. Here comes Money for Nothing in the Dire Straits. 92.5 is Happy Radio.

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1: Here is a U.S. News update. Together with sports and business news, the United States has hit a significant debt milestone this week, with the national debt surpassing $40 trillion. This comes as warning signs flash on the world's largest economy, and borrowing costs continue to rise. Economists have stated there are ongoing concerns over the level of borrowing, noting that attempts to ease rates have proven short-lived. The financial community is closely watching these developments, as the spiraling debt raises questions about the long-term health and stability of the American economy. Experts are now assessing just how worried the public should be about this fiscal situation. Manchester City has confirmed the record-breaking sale of winger Savinho, surpassing the previous club record set by Julian Alvarez. The transfer fee details were not immediately disclosed, but the deal marks a significant financial milestone for the Premier League club. This move comes as City continues to reshape its squad ahead of the new season, with the sale providing substantial funds for potential reinforcements. The Brazilian international's departure follows a productive spell at the Etihad Stadium. Amazon has announced a massive follows a productive spell at the Etihad Stadium. Amazon has announced

0: Have you gotten your tickets yet for the Little House of Horrors? Well, it's happening tonight at 7 p.m., tomorrow night at 7 p.m., and a Sunday matinee at 2 p.m. Where? 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
9: Good afternoon, I'm J.P. Bazette with your local news update. Cattle producers across the region were urged to attend a town hall addressing a growing threat to livestock. Congressman Michael Cloud and Victoria College teamed up to host a New World Screwworm Expert panel Wednesday at the Emerging Technology Complex on Lone Tree Road. Specialists from the USDA, Texas Animal Health Commission, Texas Parks and Wildlife, and the Texas and Southwestern Cattle Raisers Association broke down the parasite spread and what ranchers could do to protect their herds. And a local favorite is back on stage. The Plaza Theater's production of A Little Shop of Horrors is drawing raves for its music, dancing, and a giant man-eating plant that grows to dominate the set. Director Reagan Ranch says the cast set out to make this stage bigger and better than the theater's earlier run of the show. The cast includes more than a dozen performers backed by a full creative team handling lighting, sound, and choreography and set design. Performances continue through Saturday. Organizers warn the dark comedy may not suit young children. For the Bay and Beyond Broadcasting Network, I'm JP.
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Rest easy, Frank Beard, longtime drummer for ZZ Top, passing away on Tuesday at the age of 77 after some immediate health issues. 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

0: Have you been able to check out Foreigner or any of the reviews on some of their shows? Your other Foreigner Farewell? 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Amy here, hanging out on a TGI Friday. You ready for the weekend? I know, I can just about see it. Let's go ahead and check out our weather forecast.
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4: It's Allison here with a look at your 4:30 weather report. It's currently 98 along the Highway 59 corridor, 96 in Bay City, and 91 in Palacios. Tonight's low is 78 degrees. Tomorrow, Saturday, is a high of 98 with an overnight low of 77, and we do have a slight chance of showers mainly after 1 p.m. tomorrow. Sunday is a high of 97 with an overnight low of 78. Monday, Tuesday, Wednesday, and Thursday all have highs of 96. Monday, Tuesday, Wednesday have overnight lows of 79. Moving on to our hurricane weather board, for the next 7 to 10 days we are in the clear, but we are tracking a tropical disturbance a few hundred miles south-southeast of the Bermuda. This disturbance is producing an area of disorganized showers and thunderstorms. Any development of this disturbance is expected to be slow and occur while it drifts west-southwest before it turns northward early next week. We'll continue to track this disturbance and provide you with all the updates. On ERCOT's side of things, we have plenty of power.
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0: We got less than 2.5 months before Halloween. Are you ready for that? I know. I always think of great costumes right after Halloween, and then I totally forget about it. Anyway, so you've got less than 70 days to figure out what you're going to do for a Halloween costume. Amy here, Happy Radio 92.5. I got more great favorites coming up. Happy one from Blind Melon with No Rain. I know.
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5: 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On Saturday at 2, enjoy Little Shop of Horrors at the Plaza Theater in Wharton. 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They'll have their family fun day at 1001 5th Street with vendors, a kids zone, dunk booth, and a silent auction. We'll be there too. Come by and say hello. Starting at 5, Jackson County Cares will be hosting their Butterfly Bingo event at the Jackson County Services Building in Edna. 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At 6, enjoy the recreation of a Journey concert at Beneath the Oaks with Escape Houston. On Sunday at 1 is the last day of the Palacios Community Hub Amplify the Hub weekend of events. They'll be hosting one of their Old Smoky Showdowns at 1001 5th Street in Palacios. 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Our thanks again to Snappers for bringing us the community calendar this hour. 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
5: The news this hour has been brought to you by United Ag General Store, offering you a wide selection of home, farm, and ranch needs located in El Campo, Eagle Lake, Edna, Denevang, and Bay City. Here is a U.S. news update, together with sports and business news. The United States has hit a significant debt milestone this week, with the national debt surpassing $40 trillion. This comes as warning signs flash on the world's largest economy, and borrowing costs continue to rise. Economists have stated there are ongoing concerns over the level of borrowing, noting that attempts to ease rates have proven short-lived. The financial community is closely watching these developments, as the spiraling debt raises questions about the long-term health and stability of the American economy. Experts are now assessing just how worried the public should be about this fiscal situation. Klay Thompson is set to join the Miami Heat after agreeing to a buyout with the Dallas Mavericks, according to sources. The move comes after Thompson spent one season with Dallas following a long tenure with the Golden State Warriors. The Heat are expected to provide Thompson with a significant role as they look to improve their perimeter scoring. Final details of the contract are still being finalized. Amazon is expanding its Prime Air drone delivery program.

0: 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Hey there. How are you? Things going well? Excellent. Yeah, we're almost to a weekend.
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5: 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Good afternoon, I'm J.P. Bizet with your local news update. Cattle producers across the region were urged to attend a town hall addressing a growing threat to livestock. Congressman Michael Cloud and Victoria College teamed up to host a New World Screwworm Expert Panel Wednesday at the Emerging Technology Complex on Lone Tree Road. Specialists from the USDA, Texas Animal Health Commission, Texas Parks and Wildlife, and the Texas and Southwestern Cattle Raisers Association broke down the parasite spread and what ranchers could do to protect their herds. And a local favorite is back on stage. The Plaza Theater's production of A Little Shop of Horrors is drawing raves for its music, dancing, and a giant man-eating plant that grows to dominate the set. Director Reagan Ranch says the cast set out to make this stage bigger and better than the theater's earlier run of the show. The cast includes more than a dozen performers backed by a full creative team handling lighting, sound, and choreography and set design. Performances continue through Saturday. Organizers warn the dark comedy may not suit young children. For the Bay and Beyond Broadcasting Network, I'm JP. Our thanks again to Ward Real Estate for bringing you the local news this hour.
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looking pretty good, I think. How about you? You think so? Right? Don't forget about the Friday night game night going on at Caney Creek Church tomorrow. Yeah, lots of fun and games for back to school night. 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

0: 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I got Steeler's Wheel and Fine Young Cannibals coming up, but not before we head over to the Weather Center and find out what's going to happen weather-wise.
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4: It's Allison here with a look at your 5:30 weather report. It's currently 96 in Edna, 95 in Ocampo, 97 in Wharton, 93 in Bay City, and 90 in Palacios. Tonight's low is 78 degrees. Tomorrow, Saturday, is a high of 98 with an overnight low of 77, and we do have a slight chance of showers mainly after 1 p.m. Sunday is a high of 97 with an overnight low of 78. Monday, Tuesday, Wednesday, and Thursday of next week have a high of 96. Monday, Tuesday, Wednesday have an overnight low of 79. Moving on to our hurricane weather board, for the next 7 to 10 days we are in the clear, but we are tracking a tropical disturbance a few hundred miles south-southeast of the Bermuda. This disturbance is producing an area of disorganized showers and thunderstorms. Any development of this disturbance is expected to be slow and occur while it drifts west-southwest before it turns northward early next week. We are keeping an eye on this storm and will provide you with all the updates as they become available. On ERCOT's side of things, we have plenty of power.
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0: and hopefully he's feeling better after having to cancel that last show at Madison Square Garden. Told them to hang on to their ticket stubs, but he was battling a sinus infection. Could you imagine being on stage in front of thousands of people and having that? You know how bad it is to get sick, right? Especially when you get older. Anyway, wishing him well. Coming up next, I've got music from Michael Jackson and throw in some Kim Wilde for you. Hang on.
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4: 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They'll have their family fun day at 1001 5th Street with vendors, a kids zone, dunk booth, and a silent auction. We'll be there too. Come by and say hello. Starting at 5, Jackson County Cares will be hosting their Butterfly Bingo event at the Jackson County Services Building in Edna. 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At 6, enjoy the recreation of a Journey concert at Beneath the Oaks with Escape Houston. On Sunday at 1 is the last day of the Palacios Community Hub Amplify the Hub weekend of events. They'll be hosting one of their Old Smoky Showdowns at 1001 5th Street in Palacios. 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
6: Here is a U.S. news update, together with sports and business news. The United States has hit a significant debt milestone this week, with the national debt surpassing $40 trillion. This comes as warning signs flash on the world's largest economy, and borrowing costs continue to rise. Economists have stated there are ongoing concerns over the level of borrowing, noting that attempts to ease rates have proven short-lived. The financial community is closely watching these developments, as the spiraling debt raises questions about the long-term health and stability of the American economy. Experts are now assessing just how worried the public should be about this fiscal situation. Klay Thompson is set to join the Miami Heat after agreeing to a buyout with the Dallas Mavericks, according to sources. The move comes after Thompson spent one season with Dallas following a long tenure with the Golden State Warriors. The Heat are expected to provide Thompson with a significant role as they look to improve their projected to provide Thompson with a significant role as they look to improve

of automated package delivery.

get aboard the crazy train with Ozzy. The weekend is upon us. That sounded a little creepy. Sorry about that. Happy Radio 92.5. I am Cragger. Yeah, the weekend is here. Glad you are too. JP will have a look at local news in a couple of minutes. Right now, it's Magic from the Cars.

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3: 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Good afternoon, I'm J.P. Bizet with your local news update. Cattle producers across the region were urged to attend a town hall addressing a growing threat to livestock. Congressman Michael Cloud and Victoria College teamed up to host a New World Screwworm Expert panel Wednesday at the Emerging Technology Complex on Lone Tree Road. Specialists from the USDA, Texas Animal Health Commission, Texas Parks and Wildlife, and the Texas and Southwestern Cattle Raisers Association broke down the parasite spread and what ranchers could do to protect their herds. And a local favorite is back on stage. The Plaza Theater's production of A Little Shop of Horrors is drawing raves for its music, dancing, and a giant man-eating plant that grows to dominate the set. Director Reagan Wrench says the cast set out to make this stage bigger and better than the theater's earlier run of the show. The cast includes more than a dozen performers backed by a full creative team handling lighting, sound, and choreography and set design. Performances continue through Saturday. Organizers warn the dark comedy may not suit young children. For the Bay and Beyond Broadcasting Network, I'm JP. Our thanks again to Ward Real Estate for bringing you the local news this hour.
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0: 92.5, The Power of Love, Huey Lewis and the News. Little Shop of Horrors, happening tonight through Sunday. 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
5: 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They will be starting off the weekend with a night of music at the El Maiten National Hall, and will have performances by Corey Davis, Brianne Day, The Living Heritage, and a special appearance by Ash Blaze. 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They will have their family fun day at 1001 5th Street with vendors, a kids zone, dunk booth, and a silent auction. We will be there too. Come by and say hello. Starting at 5, Jackson County Cares will be hosting their Butterfly Bingo event at the Jackson County Services Building in Edna. 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At 6, enjoy the recreation of a Journey concert at Beneath the Oaks with Escape Houston. On Sunday at 1 is the last day of the Palacios Community Hub Amplify the Hub weekend of events. 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

That was a huge album for Peter Frampton. 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Losing My Religion. 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
6: 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And if you're considering a standby generator, make sure it runs on natural gas. When the power goes off, the pumps at the fuel stations won't work, so you can't get extra fuel for regular generators, while the natural gas keeps flowing. Get more information and be prepared. Visit baycitygas.com or call 979-245-2327.